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0: 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We never ever do nothing nice and easy. 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But we're gonna take the beginning of this song and do it

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1: Bayerns Musiksender.
2: You know, say that I'm a snowman, I go blam. I like you, boom, boom, damn. Take the man that say that I'm a snowman, stamp somewhere down the lane.

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1: You know, I've been trying to get it through this fixed color mind that sometimes your nightmare turns into your dream.